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1: Good luck to you, sir.
0: Thank you.
1: Good morning to you.
2: Yeah, hello. If I don't call, so waiting again.
1: Are you single and searching?
2: Okay. I don't know saying that. My radio don't off. I beg. No, right. No, because I'm just saying make I greet everybody, woman abroad.
1: All right. Morning to you.
3: Hello, woman.
1: Yeah, welcome.
3: My name is Daniel.
1: Daniel, single and ready to mingle.
3: Go.
1: Eh?
3: Yes, ma.
1: Go ahead, sir.
3: I'm Daniel from Imo State. I'm 40 years. I'm into a contractor. I am 10 this year high.
1: You are what?
3: I am 10 feet, 10 this year tall. I'm average.
1: Only you want to be 10 feet. Go ahead, please.
3: Okay. I need a lady from 20 to 30 years. For into a relationship that can lead to marriage. You must have something to do. And she must be from AJ or AJ City or Orile. I don't need a car plate, please. I don't know my genital, please.
1: Okay.
3: So can I get my number?
1: What of your social media handle?
3: Yes. Daniel Azubike.
1: For which platform?
3: WhatsApp.
1: You there anywhere for Instagram?
3: Yes. They blocked my Facebook, but I changed another name to
1: you did for Instagram?
3: No, I did for Facebook, man.
1: Let me your Facebook handle.
3: John Onanda. But
1: you there active, I be blocked.
3: Yes, ma. Yes, ma. You there active. But the thing is that I've not put my photo on it.
1: Why?
3: For last time, they block my journal. I didn't get any, and they block it.
1: Okay.
3: So, I got my number now. My number is 070-31-97-44-82.
1: Call them again.
3: 070. 31-97-44-80. Thank you very much, man.
1: You're welcome, sir.
3: Thank you.

0: when I die.
1: So I get Adebayo Abidemi for here. Saying they find a fair complexion Muslim babe with the averagely tall, educated, and with the practicing Muslim. You say him name na Muyi Baba on Facebook. Muhyi. Then Baba Baba on Facebook. RM Fit Designers. Okay. And Muyi Baba, the same Muyi Baba on Instagram. Muhyi. Okay. Instagram nana Muhyi Baba. On Facebook na Muhyi Baba on Facebook. Instagram Muhyi Baba on Facebook. Saying be teacher and also an entrepreneur from Osun State. Say you feel rich and wavy, Adeba. You know, tell us in age. Say if you reach out for 0813-275-8425. Make una they send una messages and complete, please. All right. Mike Boomaster.

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They ready to mingle with a lady where they respectful, lovely, educated, and beautiful. 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And she feel come from any part of the country. 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Okay, and say if you also, Green Green, for 0709-638-3173. 0709-638-3173.

0: Yes, I know.
1: So I get Favor Smart from Urobo. Single, ready to mingle, same at 41 years old, never been married before. Average for height, slim, dark in complexion. He say him na genuine Christian, no be fake Christian. He say him blood group na O positive in genotype AA. Saying they self-employed and in they into phone repairs. Him also na artisan way they into building construction. He say go like him baby way they between 29 to 35. 29 and 35 way be genuine Christian way they industrious. Way they ready for marriage. Way they corrigible. Way they respectful. Saying go also respect you. So if you come from any tribe, but Urobo go they more preferred. All right. Favor Smart talk say go reach and for 0905-064-0289. 0905-064-0289.

peas. All right, Daniel now from Kogi State, based in Lagos, saying they live and work for Anthony Village. Him na Christian. He's saying they humble, in the romantic, and in love children. He's saying get baby face you in the work as a laundry person and also as a security personnel. He's saying genotype na A in blood group na O positive. Him na 35 years old. He's saying one baby should be taller than him because him they average for height. Also, make the one baby they busty. Make she day between 29 and 30 years. And he say go fit to Rishan for 0815-301-2291. That not David Samuel. This thing number. Okay. Then I get Darlington Duru for here. He say him na engineer from Imo State, but in the state for Ijibo. He say in genotype na AS in blood group. Okay, not tell us blood group. In genotype, saying they had working and fun to be with. Him also, they find one baby. We get something serious, what should they do? For a serious relationship, say she must they work and she must they serious. She must also be intentional and know what she wants. Darlington say go reach out for 0815-490-0101. 0815-490-0101. That na Darlington Duru number.

I get Gbenga for here. Blood group O positive, genotype AA, fair complexion, single bachelor and not a single father. He's saying they live for Lagos, him na civil servants. Him na graduate, 55 years old, average height, no disability, and income from Kwara. In this simple and easy going. Okay. He said the one baby when they find they compulsory. If they compulsory, she must to fine, she must to tall, she must to slim. And moderately busty. Okay. Breast where they stand, don't be breast where for. Now see right I'm at the read for you. He must be literate, making the work, maybe literate working class person, or make him be literate undergraduate student. Make him be person where they Bible believing, studying, where they meditate, where they read, where they practice, and ready to be one in case you know be any of this. Make him ready to be a Bible believing person. He say he no want single mother, he want single lady, we never born before. And make she dey fair complexion, make she no pass 35 years of age, make she dey ready to practice biblical doctrine on menopause. Please, what is the biblical doctrine on menopause, Vico? Graduate or illiterate working class, except undergraduate or copper. All right. Benga say if he takes some call or send WhatsApp message to 0704-380-8716. 0704-380-8716. See me kuna no flash amu.

0: 네.
1: Morning to you. Morning.
2: Hello.
1: Yeah, morning.
2: Good morning, ma'am.
1: Morning, Oga.
2: Yeah, I work now.
1: Go push up.
2: Now, time for connection, Abby.
1: Yes, sir.
2: Okay. Me now, okay, I called last week. I want to try again. So, do physically challenge, like I tell you last week. I need a serious person. My name is okay, from Delta. From Delta State. And I'll be 31 years of age. Hello?
1: Do you hear you, sir?
2: Okay. 31 by age and genotype na EE. I'll be worker. So I will need a good lively lady where they got fearing between that 24 to 30, 31, 32 for serious relationship. Somebody, a lady where they matured. If you not get a pick or get one, you should not be. I don't know which other information could be required. Hello?
1: Yeah. Is there anywhere on social media?
2: Not really, not that active because of the site stuff.
1: Okay.
2: Yeah.
1: Alright.
2: Yeah. I think call my number.
1: Go ahead, please.
2: Yeah. Okay, thank you. My number now 0704188864 and Atuzo, he get somebody last time when I called. I don't see do connect before. He get some people. Now man, no. But they go, they use change woman voice to the call person. They did for this your radio well. They be even man, they go, they pretend to be woman. They follow you, they talk. You not get out if you do those kind of persons.
1: You block them.
2: Sometimes you block. I will tell you, that guy don't call more than four numbers.
1: Why you block them? You just keep blocking him because as you, they listen, and so other people, they listen too. It's now, that's why it's national radio. It's public. It's not private. It's meant for the now radio where everybody they listen to. And when you say everybody, everybody, now they listen to Ram. So that's why I always say, find the person where they find the same thing where you define. So as you know, they find would be man where they talk like a woman. Not to block him. No need for a Joewe. Because even for you go for any other platform, like we come up for radio self, maybe you go party. What about you go party? Woman they pretend say be something, no be what you go eventually come be last. So there are people everywhere. Now the same people where they hustle for road. Now them be the same people where they see the radio. That is why radio they open you up to a lot of people. So now for you now you get plenty options. So you go just use your hand, take no, okay, who I won't follow Sidon and who I don't want to follow Sidon. It's up to you. If
2: now
1: private
2: much,
1: matchmaking, now you come, that's a different ballgame because that one, don't verify the person. Don't know, say this man a woman, no be saying a man where they sound like woman, no.
2: So I think you're into that private stuff, Abi.
1: Yes, I am. It's paid for.
2: paid for.
1: Yes, please, it's not free.
2: But affordable, I mean.
1: Go to your pocket.
2: Okay. I will find a way for that one. I will need to see for that one.
1: No problem.
2: Let me thank you very much. My number again, I speak on my number again.
1: That one where you call, don't do. How many times you don't call her?
2: Two times.
1: You don't do that.

0: long, long.
1: So I get Bright Chimobi for year, Nwamara from Umahia 559 being fights. Genotype AA blood group O positive, artisan mainly into window blinds and curtains. He's saying for on all social media platform, ain't get the same name there. So waiting with the name on. Saying na graduate literate and a working class. They find a graduate literate way be working class lady or a business person. Make her age no day. Make her age day from 25 downwards. Where she feel come from any part of the world. Nwamara Bright Chimobi. And if you reach out for 0803-418-2102. Kingsley Deye from Anambra State, 37 years old. They live for Lagos, genotype AA blood group O negative. Saying a teacher for school, fun to be with, always making people to smile. In the final one, baby, way day between 22 and 30 years for serious relationship, we go lead to something better in the future. Make she get good character, make she dey romantic, and make she dey respectful, and she fit to come from any tribe. You say if you be that one, baby, you are interested in them. Say make you green, green, and for 0703-814-7685. And in Facebook name, he call him Kingsley Chukwuma. Kingsley Chukwuma. He say, Nadia, if he see him for Facebook.

0: Morning to you.
1: Good morning.
0: Yeah.
1: Good morning. I'm on to what you're saying.
0: Yes, boss.
1: My name is Stanley. I'm calling from Lagos.
0: Okay.
1: I'm a new time caller. First time caller.
0: Mwah, welcome.
1: Thank you, ma. I want to come back.
0: Go ahead, sir.
1: My name is Stanley. I'm from Delta State. I'm a business person. I work in a phone company and I own my own business.
0: Okay.
1: Can you hear me, ma?
0: Would you try to hear you because your voice is low?
1: I'm on top of my bed, so it's left there and there's no top of generator line there. So that can you hear me, ma? Hello, ma.
0: Are you hearing?
1: Can you hear me? Okay, my internet type is AA. I'm from Delta State. I grew up in Lagos. Yeah. I hope you are like listening to music a lot. I love listening to bad music. Talk. Love watching football. I'm a Liverpool fan. I'm looking for a responsibility. 29 to 30. I'm 38. Can I drop my number, ma?
0: Yes, please. And your social media handle.
1: Somebody. Okay, my name is, my social media handle is Akufi Stanley, aka USIE, and Norma Stanley Joe.
0: Okay, call him again.
1: Akufi Stanley, and Norma my Stanley, A-S-E-A-N-L-E-Y, and Norma Joe, J-O-E. My phone number is 08169 67 2698. Can I call it today, ma? Hello, ma.
0: Go ahead.
1: 08169 67 2698. I just need a responsible date. Don't want flashing. Contract right now. Contract not what happened. Thank you, ma. Good night, ma.
0: All right. All the best. Morning to you.
2: Good morning.
0: Morning. No.
2: Yeah, how is the work?
0: Yeah. Work day fine, thank God.
2: Okay. My name is Ndubisi. I'm calling from Lagos State, Iyanowuru, precisely.
0: Okay.
2: I need a lady for a good relationship that will lead to marriage. At least from now to next year, to this 1 year time. I'm Christian, and I need somebody that will love me and I will love. I need that lady to be, I'm 41 years, and I come from other states. I need that lady to be 28 to 33 years. And I need the lady to be working, doing something, maybe business or working. I'm working too. I need somebody that's serious. I don't need a player. I need a serious somebody. And another thing, that the person will be honest to me, because I'm a honest somebody too. And the love. My genotype is AS. My blood group is A. So can I have my number now?
0: You there anywhere for social media?
2: Yes, I did for WhatsApp. This is my name of WhatsApp number is Ndubiso Bonina too. So can I have my number now?
0: Go ahead, please.
2: 090-71-82-1030 090-7182-1030. I need someone that we call, not flashing. Please. Thank you.
0: You're welcome.
2: Yeah.
3: And I almost gave up love, get my heart retired. So many failed relations.
0: Morning to you.
4: Hello, good morning. How are you doing?
0: I'm good.
4: Okay. This is Joshua from Anambra State, but I live in Lagos.

0: be, she know they live soft life.
1: I'm like, she's always there. Now she they go, now she now they she haunt.
2: They
1: now she they haunt.
2: The...
1: Now she so I don't go like to be lioness.
2: Digress.
1: She too walk. Digress, mba. She don't get soft life. You see those animals. You see that one, that bird where they dance.
2: Yes. Where the man go dance to
1: I go like to be the female version. He they dance up and down for me.
2: After I don't clean house, finish.
1: You go first of all clean where you want to take check me. You can't dance on me.
2: You go see that cross leg.
1: Of that one where you tell me.
2: Yes, the one where they beat
1: me. Like beat that kind of animal. Flog you with it, no good.
2: You go build nest to finish. If you can't see the nest, you don't find go beat.
1: Beat away.
2: Go beat away. Go beat nonsense. Go beat nonsense. Come on for a body because why are you like that?
1: They enjoy.
2: How dare you want to try me?
1: They did suffer heartbreak for
2: female, where no fight.
1: For Animal Kingdom.
2: Eh?
1: The females, they just say they suffer heartbreak. Let's not the guys, they so collect heartbreak pass.
2: Hey, they know now nah, the for Animal Kingdom, now women, they promiscuous pass.
1: Like I say that the guys, them, they
2: yes. See, and every get one animal, why? I don't know whether now, especially a frog, where we say if you see the man, if you don't like the man, you go pretend saying don't die.
1: Oh yes, I don't read about that thing.
2: You go pretend.
1: You
2: go green. You go pretend. Say don't die.
1: Yes,
2: yeah,
1: so like, you just walk up or something.
2: Ah, God is great. Yeah, you go, God, no, God is great.
1: Animal Kingdom.
2: Everybody come with their own character.
1: Why lie? They are. This they are. No. I like, you know, see frog. If you born finish, you don't go.
2: You don't go.
1: Just make it, just lay egg.
2: You
1: go leave her for
2: you
1: the
2: go leave her
1: frog
2: for the male frog, you go move.
1: Just go walk move. Up and down. That part is sweet me fast. That way they walk up and down.
2: The part say, sweet in there, your body. Yeah. Promise squinty in your body. Now only it's you don't do it physically. Now you make it do it for dream. Because if you do it physically, while I feed you can do it.
1: Well, if I be female animal, for like be the most promiscuous female animal.
2: Why?
1: It goes sweet so well.
2: Then they get STD for that side.
1: They get.
2: I'm not sure. Everybody just leave their.
1: Ah, they will get you. They call those sky monkey them people, they feed the kids.
2: Monkey and dog them.
1: Those levels.
2: Because
1: those are sea animals. And they
2: because what time will they wash them?
1: I already fly. I'm not sure say they get. Wait, so, Mika, what will be the most promiscuous female animal?
2: You go now. You go down home by yourself and no day. Because why? Of all things in this world, of all the things in this world, I promise you.
1: Promiscuity. Ooh, honeybee.
2: Oh, yeah, fine. Honeybee.
1: They are queens.
2: They are queens. Queen.
1: You see, they are famously promiscuous.
2: Famously?
1: Aye.
2: That's the career award.
1: Say the queens fee mate over 40 males.
2: In a day?
1: Aye. Oh, my.
2: It is hot.
1: It is engage in frequent sexual interactions with multiple partners. Aye. Try.
2: And this guy to the sweet him.
1: He go mate from anywhere to one to more than 40.
2: Aye. Wait, is it in a day or in a year?
1: You see, go they study this thing to fertilizing egg for her entire life. Highly promiscuous female animal. Chimpanzees. But I don't go like to be chimpanzee.
2: No, that one, no, they fine.
1: No. Antelope. Nah. Only be your life.
2: Somebody say you have clothes. Go out, please. No. Can't go. We need to sort ourselves out. Which one views or they go out?
1: They do swingers club for animal
2: kingdom. They do swingers club.
1: I don't know. Hey, they don't do swingers though.
2: Then they pass around.
1: top 10 swingers of the animal kingdom.
2: Uh-huh.
1: Lion, they there.

0: No, that one. Lion is expected. Which Wait, one yeah. again?
1: Jacana did de ye.
0: Jacana is Jacana.
1: Jacana na
0: na Jacana na bed abi. Na that bed where they beat
1: Now they flog
0: now
1: them.
0: They flog the husband.
1: No wonder when they swing
0: yes,
1: up and
0: yes, na Jacana, na Jacana. If you can't see the, because I remember for the comment section for that post, somebody say, nobi, say, if any woman where they walk up and down, they no go call her. See, the male version, this polygamous, what's it be this guy name?
1: This guy Jonas.
0: Jonas, he said Jonas. Jacana na female Jonas. Na Jacana. That's the bird. Jacana.
1: Then spotted hyenas.
0: Spotted hyenas.
1: Then they do swingers too.
0: As in they laugh so.
1: Now even when they laugh, now they use it.
0: Now they entice him.
1: You see, they say that giggle. You see, if it sounds like a giggle, then I actually call. That call a sign of frustration. That's a sign of frustration. Red jungle fowl.
0: Which one be red jungle fowl?
1: Oh, see, so they do pure people. See, they are promiscuous lovers.
0: Hi!
1: I love that title.
0: miss. He also is that's the end.
1: He said to even resist incest is difficult for this.
0: Incest. So they sleep with your brother and his sister. For that bed.
1: This red jungle fowl to resist incest that. Very difficult.
0: If you catch him, brother and sister, anyone. Oh, God. How did we get here?
1: Nah. Why honeybee no day for swingers?
0: So you can, you know, if you be honeybee.
1: I seen be promiscuous something.
0: Ajakana, you go be.
1: But see, they don't put out for. But they say you're highly famous for promiscuity. Why you no call the swing?
0: You choose one now.
1: I want to swing. I want to be.
0: You want to be two? You want to be two? Is that not too much?
1: I want to be promiscuous.
0: No. Choose one. You don't already say you want me Jacana. Which one do you want to be promiscuous? Oh, yeah.

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6: 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See this one. You see the yawn. By this time of the day. For this Lagos.

95.1 was your FM, your number one Chukmal station. Now you put your ear. So this beautiful Friday morning, thank God it's Friday. Yes, I'm so happy today, Friday. There's nothing you, I don't wish today is Thursday. I don't wish it's Saturday. I just thank God it's Friday. Otutuama to you, Inakwana Ekaro, Borida, Vokita, Gutumo, Genibama, Machi, Mamurioke, and Naibia Bonjono, Erauro, Machi to you. And of course, Bonus Diazia, Kalimera, Messire Ubaguse. Welcome to another day. It is such a beautiful day today. I am telling you, a beautiful Friday morning, the number 18th day of for inside the month of September, for inside the year 2026. 18th of every month today, very, very special to me. Yes, 18th of every month starting from this year. Okay, so check your time now, 23 minutes past the hour of 4 o'clock this beautiful Friday morning. I feel so happy to be here this morning. Yes, I didn't really get a very amazing sleep this night, but I slept very well during the day yesterday. Like, I gave myself a very good, but for night, due to some unforeseen circumstances. You know, when you sleep too much during the day, and you know if you sleep for night, and waiting happened to me. So I just sleep at interval, okay? So when I don't wake up, they're very easy to, any small sound, I don't open eye. I can tell myself, he giveth his beloved sleep. I go do some again. He giveth his beloved sleep. I go do some again. I go put my eye again. But any which ways, I had a very good rest. I tell you, I was going to rest yesterday and the day before. So thank God the Friday. Hope yesterday been go well. Hope the traffic. I know if you say hope the traffic no distress you, because I can imagine. I experienced it on Tuesday and I know what I went through. So please, this weekend, if you don't have anywhere important to go, use and rest. Some of you, every Mokbomoya, now you go. Anyway, now why did they call a Mokbomoya? Everywhere, sometimes, form busy. Oh, I would have really loved to be here. Oh, well, let me check my calendar. Even if nothing in your calendar, let me check my calendar. Nah, people are the third, let me check my calendar. Now we can't say, because some of you, they listen to me. There's always something there. Let me check my calendar. Oh, I'll be very busy this weekend. For we are nothing day. Just that I want to rest. Do you understand? It's a little white lie. But yes, there was something there. And what was there was rest for me. So please, may you not go slow more. I know like I'm old. Don't, oh, please. Take your time. Give yourself one day rest at least. Even Baba God, the creator, he rested on the seventh day. Choose your own seventh day and rest. Choose them and rest. Please. Some of you don't miss Sunday afternoon sleep. That sleep will be safe. You come by, eat white rice. Our family, they cook white rice and stew every Sunday, apart from my mama. That woman, she just did different. I don't even know the special way they take make her. I don't know. Our own every Sunday as they come at the table, say, go boy water forever. Go boy water forever. Or make you branch and team better place by fufu. Or make you make some more. Go boil yam. If your father come back, you go pound the yam. And my dad pounds. My pastor be pound. So in my house, the law was women know they pound in my own father's house. So now my dad and they do the pounding. Then my brother. Then my dad boy will be the live with us. Go say go cut yam pound. We come back. Ah, better white soup or better afang. Oh, it's always a sumptuous soup or a tama or a ditan. If now okra they cook and wear. Do you understand? Other family go they do white rice and stew. But in which ways, all what I'm saying is after that sumptuous Sunday meal. Just me, everybody. You know the afternoon sleep where you go sleep, wake up, things say na Monday, now you day, only to realize that it's Sunday. Please give yourself that this weekend. Please. I dey preach rest because I know waiting stress feed do person. I know. Every day I dey hear as people they slum for road, they die. I know pray for that for you, but take care of yourself. They say heaven help those who help themselves. It's not scriptural, but it's needed.
Yes, it's not. It's nowhere in the Bible. It's not. Please. It's weekend again. I know you are trying to make ends meet, but you need to be alive to enjoy the ends meet. Because so many people don't suffer kitty kitty kata kata, and they were not alive to, even when they can't even their life save, their health don't deteriorate because of the stress that they go through. As I'm talking to you, I'm talking to myself. Every day, the hypopsy, they shout for me, say, go and rest this woman. Every blessed day. But he knows that when I want to rest, that rest, I the rest with you no good. So please, okay? If you hear me loud and clearly, drop your message on top of the WhatsApp level 090-8743-0755. If you are listening to this show, you must be transformed in one way or the other. Physically, spiritually, emotionally, financially. You must be transformed. It is a must. Because as you, they transform, me too, they transform. As I do the research to consider, yeah, they talk to you. And they digest everything. You know when you study something, finish, can't teach or talk about them, it is sink into your brain.

carry the soup, everything go follow you. Or that stick. Benue people, that stick where they draw, when they use cook soup, what in they call it? Where they cut with scissors. That's how they fight, they tick, they go. Police for inside Lagos, they say why 15,597 officers can't be everywhere. In case they expect, say they go there everywhere, they don't give una the reason why they no fit there everywhere. I will give you the details why they cannot be everywhere for area report. Muna arrest, they cannot be everywhere. Their eyes cannot go to and fro. The only person where they go to and fro now, God. Satan own. You cannot even be everywhere. It's not omnipresence. You only the waka everywhere. If you there, you know if you there. NSCDC don't order probe as illegal miners die for custody. That one, they still there for inside the Vanguard newspaper. Still for inside here, they say Naira now don't be 1,375 Naira for inside parallel market. And then still for inside the Vanguard newspaper, they say when the state turns the law against dissent under Tinubu's watch, it's okay. It's still there for inside here. Haji Abintu Konto, they say meet Labour Party vice presidential candidate for 2027. And then still for inside here, Okoho, nay, they don't tell me the name of that draw, that stick. They say now Okoho. I don't tolerate godfathers, so I won't be one. OTC, they talk for inside the Vanguard newspaper. And then Obi Kwangweso movement don't unveil 59 members presidential campaign council. I go check through the council, make I give you now who and who they inside there. Don't mistake Nigerians' patience for acceptance of hardship. Northern Christians elders, they tell Presido. For inside the Guardian newspaper here, they say, Orire victims, we were moved 6 times in the forest. That's it. They carry them from one place to another. Now, wow. They still, for inside the Nation newspaper, they say, Orire student recalls 56 days of dehumanizing experience where they been get for inside terrorist hand. How they say, do them, woto. Tinubu, they talk, say, ICC ruling clears biggest legal hurdle to Mambila power project. But they talk of black man power. What a... You not got any meal. For inside the Daily Trust newspaper, they say constitutional amendment. What was taken to state assemblies? Therefore, inside the Daily Trust newspaper. And of course, not the biggest story for there. Disease or heat. Death of 37 in NSCDC detention. They say they don't know whether a disease kill them or a heat kill them for there. The place, no, you will pack 37 people put inside enclosed place. They go suffocate now. Federal government go review tax law. They're for inside the Daily Trust newspaper. And then Nigeria don't deploy over 10,000 professionals abroad in 39 years. NTACDG, they talk that one. Scores killed. Now, wow. Actually, I don't want to read death. I bet I'll go another newspaper, Jerry. For inside the Guardian newspaper, the biggest story for year, they say 36 assembly don't decide the fate of state police. Then they consider amended bills. Nigerian Air Force don't inspect Texas facility as Viper helicopter production don't start. Which one be Viper helicopter production? Nigeria, they face a serious food price cost too, as fuel don't they go up again and cooking gas price don't still go up. I feel 6 kg, 7,800, yes, for Oniru here. Then the Uber will carry me go to and fro 6,000 naira. If you say me use hot plates now, nah. They go as prepared meter where person they use. You go still chop money. Now wow. You don't go here, then press your neck. You don't go here, then press your neck. For inside this whole newspaper, the biggest story now Shatima walks back. Okay, they say he don't walk back. Oh, 6 northern governors remark says they all back to Tinubu.

0: Negotiation come to resolve Nigeria crisis. Whole referendum, I pop the talk. Say election no fee resolve Nigeria crisis. So, Domestic airline they beg Tinubu intervention as jet A1 don't hit. That's jet fuel don't hit 2,150 naira per liter. Flight money go up again. My village people, I don't feel promise they say I go come village this December. Muna miss me with that. If I send that money, muna go buy rice, muna share. Oh, na agree so na no go shop rice this Christmas. Ma kukuma use the money to buy flight ticket. I don't advocate for beating children. Both we don't reveal sons broke break three TVs. He break three television. You still know the advocate for beating children. That one, the entertainment Torio. Find her for me. Pella places 5 million naira bounty on top woman wake over pregnancy claim. The woman wait to say Pella give and belay. Don't put 5 million naira for grant. Say me una help and find the woman. Bonner Boy to headline 2026 NFL halftime show for Paris. Donny Abraham don't open up on alleged marital crisis with your husband, Kola Wole Adeyemi. Nigerian artists now charge 200 million naira. Upcoming now, they charge 80 million naira. AY, they reveal. Before, no not much before. Will they come back?
1: I say no touch that time. Make you no touch. Make we sharply enter market. Will they come back? Make you no touch.
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0: Yes, so 95.1 was over FM, your number one Chukmal station. Now, where they carry me go now, go so. She be telling a mook now, suggest a song. Mommy Clinton says she no pitas. Come on. Hey, area report time now. We don't enter. So on top 95.1 was over FM, your number one Chukmal station. Check your time now. Now 19 minutes past the hour of 6 o'clock this Friday morning. If my back break now, na cause I'm the number 18 days inside the month of September for inside the year 2026. Hello, good morning.
1: Atichana.
0: Yes.
1: You don't play, you don't play me Robo music now. Yeah.
0: You got which Robo music now?
1: Anyone who you like, play for me.
0: Okay, I don't hear. Go find a robot music for you.
1: My
0: yes.
1: Nah, never finish us for Nigeria.
0: She be they say when a freezer done the freeze. No be when I call power minister say light to too much, make you slow down.
1: For talk to. Light to. Now, solar has rock they use,
0: so who are you?
1: Yes, so, come on,
0: not get up again. Okay, no, Allah. Thank you so much. Bye. And they find those people where go tell this person, say, power minister, say light to too much. Hello, good morning.
2: My love, good
0: yes,
2: morning.
0: Good morning to you, Mama.
2: Our fridge don't block. It block.
0: Your freezer, they freeze.
2: It block. I not feel remove the meat and the soup, everything where they inside.
0: Shebi.
2: It come outside.
0: Shebi.
2: In fact, I don't carry them outside. The sun come outside, may matter.
0: Oh.
2: Before I go put the mover. I go carry the fridge. Oh, my God.
0: This well.
2: Hey, this country, eh?
0: Is well.
2: Yeah, my dear. First of all, happy birthday to Chelisik.
0: Today is her birthday. Yeah, happy birthday.
2: Happy birthday to Cheche. God bless her. Keep her.
0: Amen.
2: Give her long life and prosperity.
0: Amen.
2: May God continue to give her wisdom.
0: Amen.
2: To continue to lead. She's a good leader.
0: Mm.
2: There is no perfect human being.
0: Mm.
2: But I know that Cheche is one of those good people that I know.
0: Okay.
2: Just like you, my darling Sene. So God will bless her. God
0: Amen.
2: Will make her. God will cause his face to shine upon her and do
0: Amen.
2: Her good.
0: Amen.
2: All our heart desires, the Lord will grant unto her.
0: Amen.
2: In the mighty name of Jesus.
0: Amen.
2: And happy birthday in advance to Brother Chris from Canada.
0: Now why?
2: Then now, you see my area report, Cheche. Yeah. Hey, I don't think
0: it's okay.
2: Say, my baby.
0: Yes, mommy. Yeah.
2: See, make I tell you, I won't tell parents. See the rate where children take they lost now.
0: Be like your radio there on, no. Be like your radio there on, mama.
2: Hello.
0: Now they hear you.
2: See the rate. Yes, the rate where children take they lost now is on the high side.
0: Mm.
2: It's on the high side. I'm telling you, something happened yesterday.
0: Okay.
2: Pikin waka come out for person shop.
0: Mm.
2: Go another person shop. Hey, mama no know. He stay for that shop for like 1, 2, 3 hours. The pikin dey there. Mama no know. Later night the mama come outside. They say, in the find the pikin no. Where the pikin enter? Where the pikin enter? She don't know where the pikin enter. As I tell you so. Meanwhile, the pikin dey like 1, 2 days shop.
0: Mm.
2: After her own, the pikin dead there for 1, 2, 3. They go for hours. Your pikin waka come up for your shop. You no find them. When you can't notice, he don't dead late. Where it be safe to say na person carry this pikin come out?
0: Mm.
2: We all of us will run up. Now so the other woman come and say, your pikin dead here now. You dey find I dead here since they play. You know he sound somehow. You go say, he dead for the next shop now. He not go far. That's why everybody face this woman. I tell the woman, I say, madam, your pikin dey shop with you. Pikin of 3 years old. He come waka come out, go another person shop for almost 4 hours. You don't see him. You know, you know, check. Fine now, you remember. Hey, and now you remember. Say, hey, your pikin not there. No one called the pikin. Your pikin not there yet. And so, you see, my dear, the rate where children take the loss now. Hmm. My parents, they very careful. That your pikin, try and join your waist. Hey, make we they very careful. This is the day before, but it's not too common like this.
0: Yeah,
2: now,
0: then the thief children were well. Oh.
2: I'm telling you that the thief children now like mad. I'm telling you, people should take care of their children. If you carry that picky for 9 months, you don't have to pay.
0: Mama,
2: you.
0: I need to go market now. I need to go market now. Thank you. Thank you so much, ma. Thank you. Amen.
2: Okay.

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4: 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Wake up, show. We've been saying.

0: Like this now, Robona, this so. I know you're waiting at the top, but the music sweet. Every report time now we see the welcome back. I check your time now, not 33 minutes past the hour of 6 o'clock this morning. And the phone lines are still 0201 277 0951 0201 465 7180, and on top WhatsApp 0908743 0755. I want to beg you, if you get any message on your phone from an unknown source or from a phone number where you know fit identify, where you know no, and then they tell you to click on a link, please don't click on any link. Please don't click on any link. And all of you will be said, they always they send us message. This person, they share 50,000 naira. This one, they share 20,000 naira. This one, if I see that message again for our WhatsApp, I promise you I'm going to block you. Because now soon they busy give people. And people don't lose money. Please, if you see any link, this FRSC own way happen. So people don't lose a lot of things. And so they had to come outside to give an official statement. Say their hand no day inside. Please, if you see any link, don't even click on it. Please. Get somewhere you go click and they go hack into your system. They go from there, they fit. Please, I tell God to beg you. I don't know this their smartness. Why they no fit hack Book of Life or Heaven? Make we know whether Nigerians name they there. Whether you get. That kind of thing now they find. Hello, good morning, sir. Hello.
1: Hello, good morning, my darling. Good morning,
0: Ambassador.
1: God bless you.
0: Amen.
1: God bless you. Please, out of mind is not out of sight is not out of mind.
0: I understand, sir.
1: I want to wish my lovely daughter Victoria Ivie happy birthday today.
0: Happy birthday today to her.
1: Today is her birthday, and today makes me 1 year. I was inaugurated as ambassador of Igbo World Union. And also, my little baby in Nigerian, Mwakama, today is also her birthday. And I wish everybody whose birthday is today that God should bless them and give them long life.
0: Amen.
1: And another thing, I thank God for my very good friend, Obika Steven, who came to Nigeria and buried his brother and went back safely. God, in his infinite mercy, should see his family through and strengthen them for their loss. And another thing, may God change Chinonso Okoko to be a good guy and stop disturbing Sene and Uzo. And let him focus. Don't laugh.
0: I didn't hear you.
1: And let him focus. Focus on what to do. Either Sene or Uzo. Sene, I be here say you break a heart. You don't cement the heart, man.
0: I dey break anybody heart as I dey here so.
1: But you no go break my own now.
0: Anybody can collect heartbreak, even if it's you, daddy. I will give you.
1: Sene, it be like say that your roommates don't they teach you bad thing, you know.
0: Thank you so much, sir. Happy birthday to everybody. What you do, wish happy birthday. Thank you so much, sir. Thank you.
1: God bless you. Happy birthday, day, my darling.
0: And
1: ciao,
0: you
1: ciao.
0: Too. And you too. Ciao. Hello, good morning.
2: Hello, ma. Good morning, ma.
0: Good morning to you.
2: Yes, sir. I'm wishing my daughter happy birthday.
0: Happy birthday to your daughter.
2: Yes, thank you for your good work.
0: Thank you.
2: Hello, ma.
0: I didn't hear you.
2: Yes, my husband in the hospital. My husband broke leg.
0: Okay.
2: Because of the lack of money, they said they want to cut the leg. The leg is getting rotted. Please, even me, as I'm here, I'm sick. I settled this case for you people. You say you will help me.
0: Mama, I don't know. I don't. I, there's nothing I get at this point. I no sure see there's anything I can do for you, ma. I'm so sorry.
2: Okay, thank you.
0: Okay. So thank you so much. Hello, good morning. Hello. Mama, your network no clear. Your network no clear. Go call me back. Hello, good morning.
3: Hello, Auntie Sayana.
0: Sakri Godi.
3: Good morning. How was your night?
0: By the grace of God, I see this morning.
3: I thank God. Your mouth made pepper. You have sound healthy, man.
0: Yes, sir.
3: God will continue to bless you.
0: Amen.
3: Bless your house. Bless Mama self in Jesus' name.
0: Amen.
3: Mama will live long for you.
0: Amen. Amen. Amen.
3: As I said, this is what I want. This is my area report. Why this for this Okwa for this Morogbo Ilogbo police station. Police people were there. The person when they work for police, they go they allow and they carry Okada, they collect money for bike that goes nine go seize bike. Why is it like that? Why police they disgrace themselves like this? It's not good now. The guy name is Semaku. Now what they are yet?
0: Sakri Godi, your radio day on.
3: Okay. Okay.
0: Yes,
3: my phone. So I think the boy go they carry people bike. Police go they use people say they are not working with police. They give them their clothes, their polo, they wear. It's not good now. Make it they find solution to all these things. You don't know police, you don't know area boy. Now, election they call now. Now, then they will still use. What country will they like this now? This is not tire me. We just confuse. All the boys now don't run for finish because of police. What did they work? What is in your hand? Where is your phone? And the last time they made the size phone, though, they will see the size phone. They will see the size bag. They didn't respect that idea at all. Let me respect our police. They respect that man. Not they respect her. It's wrong.
0: Let
3: me respect that man. All the boys don't rock finish for Kwafo finish because of police. They don't let me sleep. I say, this country don't tire me. Five tickets for me make I come up for you.
0: Mister, if I see ticket, the things I go come give you. I go don't use them since. Thank you so much, Akwiri Godi. Thank you. Thank you very much, Mama. Hello. Good morning. Hello.
4: Good morning.
0: Good morning to you, sir. How you doing?
4: I'm fine. You. So the one we happen for our side, my area report, the girl what did they do now? One woman where they stay for Alaba. So I saw the column. Tell her say her sister. This in for his stomach something. He bust out there. I saw the woman come there cry. Come to our line. So come tell and say, you don't call your sister. He said, no, the number is not going. So he said, the person call and say, maybe bring 50,000 naira.
0: That's so.
4: They take operator. I will come tell and say, I should never hear for your sister. Never panic. I saw the woman, they cry with the boy in Peking. They come, they cry. You come and say, cry means to firewood around the woman. As the number don't go. Nobody you know where they will get your number. And so we tell her, say, this is before 19. You understand me? I was okay. We come call an engineer, that woman in Peking. Where they work for company. Say now two of them there for her before you come on. Say nothing they do. Say this thing and why you. Now I see one call the best way to give an information. The person don't send the 50,000 for her.
0: Nah, so.
4: So I think they call the people again. The people don't agree pick.
0: They don't go pick now. They don't go pick.
4: And so they scam that woman 50,000 naira.
0: Nah, so then they do.
4: So make people don't care for you. Before you send money, make sure say yeah from that.
0: Make person. Sure say yes. Yes, yes.
4: If you don't hear, calm down. Calm down, because the boy will know the money don't go.
0: Thank you so much, sir. Thank you.
4: Okay, thank you very much.
0: I say, why will people just click on a link and from road safety and still went ahead to make payment? Phishing confidentiality should be a watchdog. My experience working with a credit company here taught me a lot. I don't use my card online because these Indian guys are online. Mr. Anonymous then dropped that message. He still talks, my area report is the alleged concrete road paving as Ojuore Sango Ijoroko Road, Ota Ogun State. He said, please, Minister, can you put off NEPA? Our freezer is blocking.

Okay, Elijah, now you carry me go this place. So. Hey! Younger, you go. Younger, you go. I can hear my PM shouting, shut up. Auntie saying, good morning. Say, my area reports be say, hardship in Nigeria, they make crime, they increase for Nigeria. Which kind of country be this? Sonny wants to all the way from London. I hear the shout of Orwell for the background.

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0: 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You're on Top 95.1 Wazobia FM, your number one choke mouth station. Like this, Napinina, this show. It's the first time, so you feel up. I trust I don't. You don't send me message. Mr. Fos, I don't send me voice notes now.
1: Good morning, Sharina.
0: Good morning.
1: So, Mr. Fos, I'm from Italy.
0: Yes.
1: Since today, my musical day, we still play Benio.
0: I don't play Anna.
1: I beg. Yeah.
0: I don't play
1: Anna. Get better day. Sharina, thank you very much for this music. You are Italian. You have done well. Thank you very much. I really appreciate it.
0: I don't even see your message when I go, Beniso. Hello, good morning.
2: Hello, good afternoon.
0: Good morning from here.
2: Sene, baby.
0: Good morning, sir.
2: Sene, baby, how are you?
0: I did very fine.
2: Sene, baby, how are you?
0: I'm fine, I'm
2: God
0: fine.
2: God go to bless you. God go bless you.
0: Amen.
2: In short, you will give birth twin into four.
0: What's happen?
2: You go, yeah, you go you, born.
0: What's happen? What's happen? One salam.
2: No, God go bless you. God go bless you. Well.
0: I know they follow you to that one. Oh yeah, talk to me sharp. Talk to me sharp. Yes.
2: I don't come again today, please. I want to use this opportunity. My area report today is still.
0: You go keep on sharp, sir.
2: Okay. I want to call upon the federal government, Minister of Works, Dave Omahi, and I want to call my governor, my executive governor of Abia State.
0: Okay.
2: Dr. Alex Chomaoti, please. That gully erosion is very, very bad. All the five villages of Uzakoli. Ngun, yes. Ngun, Eluama, Amamba, Amankwa, and Abos. There is serious gully erosion. I'm trying to, if I can reach him or what, I will send you all the videos. It was at the distant overall. Many years ago, I think 1980 something, when the gully erosion, one of it, that's is along the railway line on your way to what's it called? Uzakoli railway station.
0: Okay.
2: It was railway NRC, railway Nigerian Railway Corporation.
0: So you want me make them fix the road. No. I know I get just 3 minutes and I want to enter body matter.
2: Yeah, the gully erosion. I want them to take or let them come and rescue it. A whole lot of people are suffering.
0: Okay, sir.
2: People houses are going.
0: Okay, sir.
2: All these places. I think please, I will continue to help me.
0: Okay.
2: Help me to shout it, please.
0: No problem,
2: please.
0: Sir. I hear
2: okay,
0: you.
2: Okay, this is Uzakoli number one.
0: Thank you, sir. Thank you very much, sir. Thank you. I did try to see whether I pick one more call. That's now why nobody say I intentionally they cut you, sir. Okay, so because I get persuaded on they call me since I need to return the call, then move on to other parts of the show.

0: Hello, good morning, sir.
1: Sanikankus.
0: Nami be that.
1: Boketo.
0: Boketo to you, daddy.
1: This now, Posa from Israel. You don't try. You try. You go my village.
0: I go your village.
1: You know the meaning of dance music.
0: I don't know. I know 50-50 be the title.
1: He say God make. He say they pray. God they beg God make sickness no remember.
0: Okay.
1: He say body where sickness day. He say now 50-50. And I be the so they pray make God no let sickness enter body. If sickness don't enter body, now 50-50. You try. You go
0: thank
1: my village.
0: You. Thank
1: continue,
0: you so
1: continue.
0: Much, sir. Thank
1: no,
0: you.
1: Not take any report for complaint. They just play music.
0: Thank you. Thank you so much, sir. Thank you very much.
1: Have a good day.
0: And you too. As you call me rich this time, I know say while I don't do. Okay, that's not all what we go fit take today because with a jump enter body matter, it's been long I saw Dr. Freddy in the studio. And it feels so good to see him now. All of now where they shout body matter, make sure I call them my account number so that me and Dr. Freddy will go share the money. I'll give him 10%.

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0: Welcome back, Nasir Body Matana, and we do so. And Dr. Freddy is back. Today is Christmas Day. This is the next best thing after that. Akara wey dey the self alakpere. I'm telling you something. So before we go the break, we dey talk about the fake things wey dey for inside market. Palm oil and a lot of things. Cream, toothpaste, soap. Imagine say you use fake toothpaste, brush your teeth, use fake soap bath, use rub fake cream for your body. Now eat fake food. That's a lot.
1: Combination of problem.
0: Do you understand? Your skin, like every part of your body, they absorb them.
1: You can just be sick anyhow. You never know. You never know where the sickness they come. And then they'll come say, an spiritual.
0: I just got scared.
1: See, they can say, doctor, na spiritual.
0: A spiritual problem.
1: Na village. Na lie. See, it's not village people. It is us. Now we, the wicked, they sick ourselves. Next thing, kidney problem. Next thing, liver problem. Next thing, your skin, they get problem where you don't understand. Your skin, they scratch you, boil one wound you, rashes full your body. You don't know what they happen.
0: Skin scratching. Even perfume and body spray now.
1: Roll on.
0: Fake. I say every part of your body, they absorb.
1: You go use roll on
0: chemical.
1: Finish. Your armpit boils, boy, way big past your head, go full there. You can't they wonder. What did they happen?
0: My friend, which one be say the boy big past my head?
1: No, sorry, not be your head. Not their enemy head. Not be your own. Now, it's sad. And I always say this every time. Most times, prevention is better
0: than cure.
1: It's cheaper. It's easier than cure. And if you and I, we put our head together, we start to fight these fake things, sickness will reduce.
0: Because the same anger where they try to, so now because of anger, make me they put paracetamol, or they put bleach for inside cassava. If the sickness come, that your market, you know, get the strength to fit.
1: You go sell,
0: why don't you just
1: sell all
0: wait?
1: The markets, you go collect money. You know, go reach.
0: You know, go reach you.
1: You know, go reach at all.
0: So apart from kidney and liver issue, any other side effects of these fake things?
1: That one, a question.

0: question again.
1: Yeah, that's a big question because some people never see here.
0: So again, now imagine the cream on what we talk about.
1: Mm.
0: Very soon, we're going to hear things like skin cancers.
1: Mm.
0: Because the amount of all these chemicals, what they put inside, we don't know. What thing they put inside.
1: Yeah.
0: Your children, next thing now, picking with the fall sick, picking with the purge. I hear some people say, oh, doctor, I buy this drink, give my picking, my picking they drink, and next thing
1: you're picking. Those small children drink.
0: Picking with the diarrhea, that we call it diarrhea. Picking with the purge. If care is not taken, that picking go rush. They go rush and go hospital.
1: Mm.
0: So we are open to kidney problem. We are open to liver problem. We are open to diarrhea. Your immune system go destroy. Your skin go scatter. I go buy one fleet. And they happy say, today I go finish mosquito. And so I spray everywhere, locked door. 30 minutes. I open up some mosquito, they laugh me. I felt pained because I pay for that thing.
1: How did we get here?
0: I think we get here because it no concern me. No me leave them, no spoiling. No leave and doctor.
1: Nah, in business, no spoiler.
0: No spoiling business.
1: I want a feeding family.
0: That's what we take.
1: And people
0: here.
1: Are dying. Until it happens to you before you go understand the side effects. And that is why it will never make sense to me when they tell me, it's because of the hardship. Do you understand the ripple effect of this thing where they go on?
0: Let's now go to medicine, fake medicine. You go hospital. We do tests for you. We say, okay, this is your problem. We can't give you medicine. You drink. You know they go, which kind of doctor be this one now? Doctor, you know even sabi work. Doctor, could they think, what is going on? Wait, why this patient self know they well?
1: Okay.
0: Fake medicine. Nine, this person they drink. We don't know. Say now fake medicine since. We can't they discover, say more people go come they sit down for hospital. Admission go long, complication go set in, people they die. So they see and say nobody is safe right now.
1: So who can save us now? Is it the people on NAFDAC? Because right now, allow me to say that NAFDAC is overwhelmed.
0: You know, if you talk this thing now, I cannot lie you. Many people go vex.
1: Why?
0: They go vex. They go just say we want this defend
1: how
0: NAFDAC.
1: Many staffs over how many hundred no, million no, people? No, how go, many markets?
0: We go want to defend NAFDAC. I make NAFDAC use their own mouth. Talk them. Say, Oga, work won't finish us. Make una use una mouth, talk am. Yeah, we know as professionals, we understand what thing they happen. But I'm not going to speak for now. Before they go talk, say, but I say, NAFDAC don't give these people small thing now. Did they help them talk? No. But we need to hold ourselves accountable first. And after we don't hold ourselves accountable, you see somebody for your compound, for your streets, they do pure water. For dirty environment.
1: Get what was you? Oh God! They fetch it. Whether na bathing bucket, then they fetch the water from drum. They put inside the machine where they cut and be like we barrel. Serum. Oh God!
0: And after you drink water finish, you go still there sick.
1: Jesus Christ! The only water you can trust, according to Mazikle, you say now the one where you boil.
0: Yes, now
1: by yourself. Now you feel trust.
0: Yes, now pure water company full everywhere. We don't even know the condition. So this one, we know if you wait for NAFDAC, everybody. You see that what they do for your house, for your streets. You still have shouts. After all of us shouts, we'll come call NAFDAC.
1: Raise NAFDAC. The alarm.
0: Which one they do? They see him.
1: As soon as I don't hear him from Dr. Fred Mouth now, say, you are killing yourself. Maybe you will understand better. Because if say any day shout, go bless. Hey, you're not a professional. Wait. Where you? Only you sabi health. Sabi this one. Sabi that one. At least the job, they make me know a little of everything.
0: Yes, you don't hear.
1: It's actually, they're my JD. You must know a little of everything, whether I like them or not. Because when it comes to me, it's my man, Kitchen family problem. Do you understand? Dr. Ferry, thank you so very much. Yeah, say you come. You, and we know, say, by God's grace, we'll go see you next week, Friday.
0: By the grace of God.
1: And you go bring another Obonga topic for us.
0: Yes, I go enter again.
1: So how they will take follow you for socials?
0: Okay, if they follow me, or never they follow me, you know where to find me. Number one, now Facebook. Facebook. Because Nadia Facebook, they bless my life small. Dr. Fredosta Official.
1: Okay.
0: On Facebook. Then every other platform, Dr. Fredosta.
1: You got some persons where they're on, like Chisoba Pauline saying they follow you. Say, although you know they hear you for radio, but he say we miss you on radio, but thank God I still follow your teachings on social media. Chisoba Pauline, I dropped that message.
0: I agree with you.
1: Follow Dr. Fred everywhere. Dr. Fred, thank you so very much.
0: Thank you.
1: And see you next week, Friday.
0: Yes,
1: have a wonderful weekend. Okay, so Lagos, we're going to take this break. Up next now, Football Republic. No forget, so now, wake up show will still continue. I did come back.

0: Attention, kids! Are you ready to become amazing?
1: Yes, that's amazing!
0: So, what do we do?
1: We take our amazing day cereal!
0: Can't hear you!
1: We take our amazing day cereal!
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Yes, 95.1 was OVA FM, your Chuk Mouth station. Today, Friday, 18th of September, 2026. I would on show to make sure see everything goes steady. We get features from England to Spain, to Italy, to France, especially right here for Nigeria. I remember, say the 2 weeks international break go start after on Sunday. So for two straight weeks, we go see only country football. The next time we'll we go see club football now, like in 10th, 11th of October. Wala deal. Also, we get news from Nigeria here because the coach, Sekou Erekchelle, don't officially drop in squad for the friendlies and for the World Cup qualifiers. Also, we get news from the under-20 national team for the Falconets as they qualify for the next round of the ongoing Women's Under-20 FIFA World Cup. Also, we get news from ISAC to the FA and FIFA, and also to the manager this morning. My name, by the way, Nokala Onyebuchi. But as you call me, the Laba Master. Or you call me the only authentic verified UFRB license. You only go to ID card for the Federal Republic of Nigeria. I must start with a celebration this sweet, sweet, sweet morning. In case you don't know, the under-20 national team of Nigeria, the Falconets, like they call them, officially qualify for the next round, Chapali, of the ongoing FIFA's Women's World Cup. When they beat USA to qualify for that next round. That is sweet me. It's sweet me. I said today, make a start from house. Because on the norm, today start from foreign. I say no. When we get good news, most start from house. And now most start. You don't think because Nigerian football, when last we day happy, when last we see, a Nigerian club, Nigerian team win. Don't be safe for Africa, intercontinental. When was the last time? Chapali. Again, Nigeria win their match at 3-0. Tosi Rafiu, Janet Akeru Mowe, and substitute Mary Mamodu. Three of them scored the goals for the Falconet as they run through USA for that match. It suits me. By the way, confirmed by Nigeria go play against Colombia. Confirmed. For the quarterfinals of the World Cup. Colombia, by the way, win their match 1-0 against Poland still on Thursday after the match. The goal being come for the 89th minute through own goal from Polish Martina Batsak. So that goal win the person score and I make Nigeria right now qualify for the next round of the FIFA Women's World Cup under 20 out of nowhere because and I'll be saying we don't believe them sharp, but because of one or two things, we just used to say, okay, they doubt them. But now we don't go doubt them again because the runs was very, very proud. Hopefully, after don't beat England, England, then England will beat on the USA. After don't beat them, hopefully we'll go beat Colombia. We'll go, they go round to the next round of the FIFA's Women's World Cup. Wish the girls all the best of luck. We don't have back anyhow, any place, anytime. Congratulations to our ladies. Has make us very, very, very, very, very proud. Don't tell people to make us proud. It has been long. Talking about not making us proud, we know the men are not making us proud. There are plenty there. The team of not making us proud. They get ego. They get record of not making us proud at all. By the way, the coach, Sekou Erekchelle, don't officially drop in squad for the friendly matches where Nigeria go play and also for the Nations Cup qualifiers when Nigeria go play. Yesterday, the list officially dropped. Two different lists, by the way. In case you don't know, Nigeria gets a friendly match against Russia. That match go happen for October 6th. When Nigeria gets two World Cup qualifiers, by the way, those matches go happen for September 25th and September 29th. The AFCON qualifier go happen the friendly matches go happen. Again, go through them. The AFCON qualifiers will happen for September 25th and September 28th. September 25th, by the way, against Madagascar. September 29th against Guinea-Bissau. While October 6th, Nigeria go play against Russia. By the way, it gets some players within the two lists. Some few players in the two lists. But we will start for the AFCON list. Goalkeepers to get Ato
Okonkwo, you know him too well. We get Maduka Okoye and Stanley Nwabali. We don't go back to cheaper United States of South Africa. Defenders, we get Bruno Onyemaechi, Isaac James, Benjamin Frederick back from injury. We get Emmanuel Fernandez, the Rangers defender. We get Oluwa Shemilogu Aja, you know him too well, Hull City. We get Kevin Bassey, Fulham. We get Chibuike Nwanyu, better player for Trabzonspor right there in Turkey. And we get a Bright Osayi somewhere. And Ola Oluwa Aina, he don't come back to the squad. For midfielders, by the way, we get Alex Iwobi, we get Frank Oyeka, we get Wilfred Ndidi and Rafe Oyeka. For forwards, by the way, we get Ademola Yukumon, we get Samuel Chukwueze, we get Moses Simon, we get Ako Adams, we get Victor Osimhen, daily squad, we get Toru Arokodare, we get George Ile Nikina, where they get good from, by the way, for Al Ittihad to Saudi Arabia, and we get Moses Uzo. Again, this squad, now for AFCON qualifiers, for September 25th against Madagascar, and September 29th against Guinea-Bissau. Why this squad for the friendly match for October 6th, we get goalkeepers Chibuzo Atata and Samuel James. Also, we get Stanley Nwabali also in the AFCON list. For defenders, we get Kenneth Iboke and Isaac James. We also did the main squad. Also, we get Benjamin Frederick. We also did the AFCON squad. We get Emmanuel Fernandez too. We also did the AFCON squad. We get Emmanuel, they call Victory Akbi and Brad Osayi somewhere too. We did the AFCON squad. Also, we get Abdullahi Bawane. Also, the AFCON squad. Midfielders, we get Ndidi. We did the AFCON squad too. We get Chibuzo Uwoko, Funen Mike, George Wilfred. We get Opola Abdurasik, we get Suleiman Mubarak, we get Jacob Abdoye and Rafa Oyedika. We also did the AFCON squad. For forward, we get Kelechi Iheanacho back in the squad. We get Edopolio Peter. We get Moses Simon, surprisingly. Moses Simon also did the AFCON squad. We get Ako Adams, did the AFCON squad school. We get Umar Abubakar. I will get Abdullahi Umar. I like how Eric Chelete arranged this in squad. Let me say players will get enough time to rest to go back to their countryside, to their club side. It makes sense. Chapalee.

from the Falcon to the Super Eagles. I'm more dive immediately. And time matter right there. For games, we go share it from England to Spain to Italy, Chapali. But the Premier League match day 5 go continue today. And the first game for match day 5, go see Chelsea, by the way. Go travel. Go the where that's the road they go safe. Chelsea go travel, by the way. The stadium of Brentford. I don't forget their stadium name. I try to remember the stadium name. Give me 1 minute, please. Brentford, but if that Brentford stadium name again, chai. Why they forget that the Brentford Community Stadium name? They there, yes. The Brentford Community Stadium. Chelsea, by the way, go play against Brentford for the first game. Will go happen tonight, this evening. Brentford, by the way, don't get mainly go talk and maybe struggling start. The first time of the season, they win 3-0 against Tottenham Hotspur. Their next three games stand draws. They don't draw against Leeds, draw against Sunderland, and their last game, they draw against Bournemouth. That match be end 2-2. Chelsea 2 don't draw. They start the league when they beat Fulham 3-2. Beat Brighton 4-3. Lose to Arsenal 2-1. Their last game, they draw 2-2, by the way, against Hull City. Very tough game, I tell you, dear. Very tough game. Last season, by the way, Chelsea draw there 2-2. And beat them for their own house 2-0. Go wait to see what thing will happen right there for Stamford Bridge. From there, we enter Saturday where games continue. The early kickoff, go see Tottenham Hotspur go play against Aston Villa. That match go happen 12:30 p.m. We go see Brighton go play against Arsenal 3 p.m. Everton against Ipswich 3 p.m. Newcastle go play against Hull City 3 p.m. Why not here Forest? I go play against Coventry. That match go happen 5:30 p.m. Nigerian time. From there, we enter Sunday. Games still continue for the Premier League. We'll see big games, by the way, on Sunday. From 2 o'clock, we'll see Bournemouth go play against Liverpool. Leeds go play against Crystal Palace. We'll see Manchester City go play against Sunderland. Right, Fulham, this match go happen, confirm, 4:30 p.m. Fulham go host Manchester United. By the way, with Jabo Comot for the League Cup, Brighton beat them 3-2. Brighton come back from 2 down to beat Manchester United. So all the matches, by the way, go happen Friday, Saturday, Sunday. Because on Monday, or from who Sunday, Saturday go, players don't travel, go to their different club side for the international break. We go Shele, Chapale, Kolate, Kolatete, Kolapu. From them, we go travel, go other league. Most starts with the Spanish La Liga. Starts with Sunday, by the way, where games go still happen. The biggest game on Sunday, by the way, go see the Real Madrid derby. We go happen by 3:15 Nigerian time on Sunday. Go see Atletico de Madrid. Go host Real Madrid. The Madrid derby, Chapali. Very hot Ogbono Feli match. Go happen right there for Spain this weekend. On Saturday by 8 p.m. we go see Sevilla, by the way. Go play against Barcelona. Where they sweet from Barcelona. We score many goals. 7 goals for their last match. They don't score already 5 goals for 2 of their games. They don't score five goals 3 times. See Barca 4 times in football competition. They score 5 against Elche. Score 5 against Rayo Vallecano. Score 5 against Valencia. Champions League. Score 5 against against Feyenoord. Score 7 against Racing Santander. Chineke. Le Queen Unsobo. Barcelona de Vexo. And that man, Rafinha, they top form. Don't score 9 league goals so far. This is a 9 league goals. 9. Chapali. Don't score 2 for Champions League. While Yamin Lamar so far, don't score 7 league goals. In how many games? See Barcelona. Moko resto. Moko rest. From there, by the way, we enter the Italian de la Serie A. Matches continue this weekend. We go see AS Roma, by the way, goes Inter Milan. That match go happen 5 p.m. Nigerian time on Saturday. While on Sunday, we go see games. We go see Juventus go play against Atlanta. Very tough game, 5 p.m. on Sunday. We go see Fiorentina go play against Napoli. That match, early kickoff, go happen 11:30 a.m. by the way, on Sunday. My eyes did that match. My eyes did that match. That match go tough. Ogbono, Feli, Chapali, Kolate, Kolatete, Kolapu. Moku, a new style, a roundup, one of Nigeria here because games go happen right here for the NPFL. Baby games go happen this weekend. By the way, we start on Saturday. We will go see 2 games. Kuru City go play against Barua. Ranchers Beast, by the way, go play against Bendel Insurance. And we enter Sunday where games continue still for the NPFL. We go see Eyimba go play against Inter Lagos. We go see Kano Pillars go play against Doma United.
We go see Kasina United go play against Niger Tennis. We go see Kun Khalifa go play against Rangers International. We go see Nasarawa United go play against Rivers United. We go see Plateau United go play against Shooting Stars. We go see Sporting Lagos go play against Abia Warriors. So we go see Wari Wolves, by the way, go play against Kwara United. This is going to be game with match day 4 for some clubs and match day 3 for some other clubs. Doma the top right now. Doma don't win their 3 games, 9 points. Doma. Barua the second, they on 7 points. Remember, Rangers the third, don't win 2 of their games. They don't play only 2 games. Remember, they play Continental Football when they qualify for the next round of the CAF Champions League. Where they go play, might confirm who Rangers go play for the next round. We'll never confirm. But by the way, they don't beat San Pedro of, confirm. San Pedro beat them. The first leg, by the way, end 1-1. Second leg, end 2-2. San Pedro qualify on away goals. Yes. Rivers said they don't jabble. Come out for the CAF Champions League. Now, Rangers qualify for the next round. Rangers confirm for the next round of the CAF Champions League. Rangers and one other club. Rangers and Ekaremore, I think so. Two jabble, two qualify. When it comes to intercontinental football right here for African teams, I wish them the best of luck. We'll come here again tomorrow. We'll go there from 12:15 a.m. for live pitching commentary for the Premier League. We'll go there from 12 to 8 o'clock tomorrow. On Sunday, we'll go there from 2 to 8 p.m. also. We're giving out all the rounds. What do you want? What do you think? What do you don't buy? 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My name is Nabuchi. 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

Yes, so my country people, listen to me, your Shores Paddy for radio. Better informate today in my hand, and this one they happen September 20th. And a Blue Moon Hotel and Suit, now do waiting. Now you carry this better one come and make I tell you, say, Badument Unlimited, now they ground so. And better guest artists, now they come there, come do it, you can showcase themselves. Unto say, Premium EFC, yes, now go day there for you. And the best website go host this better one, now MC Danfo. So make you join them for 7 p.m. for afternoon, make you enjoy better music, amazing vibes, self better drink, they better dancing, self step, go they do it, go they cry that day, and better moments will be so you know, go ever forget. Now they do it, they go down, self. So make I tell you, say, come with your girls, your bobo, your baby, when I can't do it, you can't jolly together. You don't work, enjoy my time, don't show, make do it, you make you kill them. So the address now 41/47 Samuel Ekwola Street, Lord Bus Stop off Ago Palace Way, Lagos. 41/47 Samuel Ekwola Street, Lord Bus Stop off Ago Palace Way, Lagos. And the number we say you go call na 080-981-7770. And the other number na 080-981-7775. Or make I call the number again, 080-981-7770. 080-981-7775. Make this enjoyment no pass you by. Badu Emir with your

0: 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Yes, indeed, we did on top of our backyard. Lagos and Mentogen, I want to come together like fish inside soup. We will gather like this and shook them out on top of this Matthias. 0908-743-0755. That's one now. What's up now? I would like to hear from our people where they abroad, the diaspora. You get the point now. Then for our normal phone lines for here, 0201-277-0951. Or make a try, 0201-465-7180. 0201-277-0951. Or make a try, 0201-465-7180. Make a chukum out. Now, back here, be this.
1: Hello?
0: Yes, mommy. Shukumats.
1: Papito.
0: Yes, in dollars.
1: Papi Sandy.
0: In dollars.
1: How are you? Long time.
0: Yes, mama.
1: See, Papito, I want to say something.
0: Yes, fire that, mommy.
1: Papito, my name now, Grandma Grace.
0: Mama, Grandma Coca. Grace from Coca. Fire that, mama. Okay, 1 minute remaining. Mommy, are you there?
1: Yes.
0: But your courage won't finish.
1: I come from Delta State, okay. Ndokwa East.
0: All right.
1: That is where I come from. What I want to say, we get love for our place. This one where on the talk say forgive, forgive. I know that you forgive. But a woman that did that thing, woman will go outside. That woman no go enter that house again. He no go cook for the husband. He no go cook for the children. Unless he go the village with the daughters of the family and go and settle this thing. When the daughters go tell him what he go do, what he go buy, the husband money will never enter.
0: So you mean to tell me now that there are some cultural ways of dealing with issues like this?
1: Listen to me, Papito.
0: Yes, mommy.
1: So now, when she go to the village and do those things,
0: yes.
1: Now the husband, they will call the husband that he have been done do all those things. If the husband say okay, I will take her back. He go take her. If he say no, he go from there go in family house.
0: Asap.
1: Because if they cause something, either he go affect the husband or he go affect the children, because the sickness. No hospital where you go carry and go with and go cure that sickness where they worry the person.
0: So which kind of sickness would the person suffer like this?
1: Now, that woman, as I still they talk him, because when I went home, I asked the elder, say, see what thing they happen. What is the cause? Then they told me that when the thing they happen, where they never know, saying that so they kill the husband, they kill the wife. So later they...
0: Oh, it'd be like a mommy airtime. So you mean to tell me that you say Delta...
1: They did not see any woman to come. No any woman when they invite will come that time. So they now, the men now mark offer. You know what is offer?
0: What is offer, mommy?
1: They mark for grand.
0: What is offer?
1: Any woman will go outside. We go outside, go for the cage. Your own don't finish.
0: Oh, them we work go.
1: So now from there, now that law starts things from our ancestors. Then. Why are they going outside? Why? Even me, if I be the mother-in-law of that person, that woman will never enter my house again. Yes.
0: Bam.
1: Because they have said, you say like that man you go marry. The man says, say like the person you go marry. I started telling them, so okay, you have to be like this. Then say men can marry
0: plenty wives. Yes. Men can marry plenty wives.
1: All of them.
0: Yes.
1: I met all of them.

0: all of we are eating in one plate. All the children are eating in one plate. Nobody did anything. Why these children are nowadays are doing that? If you don't want to marry your husband, why did you marry him and begin to commit havoc? Let them go and sit down, my friend.
1: Thank you very much, Mama. Thank you very much, Mama.
0: That is my own. Thank you.
1: I like your ideology. I like actually the reason. You get the point now. Oh, there they are back at Shukmat in Dallas. Fired another day.
2: How are you doing?
1: I can't tell the way. Now, maybe this you.
2: Your sister never come back.
1: She there on top of mountain. They pray for one or two. You get the point now.
2: When she pray, make Nigeria better.
1: Hey, man, you go answer our prayer. So. Yes, sir.
2: Okay, Papi Spenny, let me choke mouth.
1: Yeah, choke mouth.
2: Paternity.
1: Fraud.
2: Fraud.
1: DNA matter. Wahala.
2: Wow. Oh, nothing where we no go here in Nigeria. Nigerians, they carry first in every
1: bad thing.
2: Bad.
1: No, this will be carry second. Although we'll still overtaking is allowed. We can still overtake now. Kai. Yes, Mama.
2: Honestly, a lot of women, married women, are committing this evil. How can a woman be bringing another man's child to be nothing under a husband's roof? You know what in me I learned?
1: Yes,
2: these women, because like my place where I come from, we have any married woman where they pay price for your head who commit adultery, can't even get belly come.
1: Okay.
2: That belly, that beginning, you no go born, no. You no go born. Now, so the thing go hook you there until you confess. How many people don't
1: climb you.
2: Before that picking go come out. If not, you go fight for that place. So I don't understand why a married woman will be bringing another man to come and hang for another man's business. And this open relationship, I not do like that, you know.
1: He got the one open relationship where they trend for social media. In fact, one of them don't base now. Now two remain now. Even the thing, not even they work for fake life. To fake himself, if they had.
2: I must have
1: very life.
2: For Nigeria.
1: Nigeria for here now.
2: Open relationship.
1: They said they be trouble. I be trouble.
2: Me, I go tell my husband, say make I get man, make you know about, and make the man get woman, make I know about. What can the marriage be there for?
1: Say they don't even understand or believe in the concept of love, of loyalty. They always switch me.
2: Not fear of God again.
1: That's another ultimate factor.
2: Fear of God again. People just they do. So the Bible have said that in the last days iniquity shall abound.
1: Oh, demi wokoko.
2: So now the iniquity now they abound the way we they hear and we they see. Every
1: mommy, iniquity does not abound though. Iniquity now water. Iniquity they cry. They shed tears.
2: Iniquity
1: now water for this obodo ninja. Oh, demi wokoko. Thank you, mommy. I appreciate you.
2: Okay, mama, I'm from some jewelry.
1: All right, mama. Welcome. This is also a stylish jab where I want to throw for Pascal. If you get it, you get it. Don't get it, forget about it. Pascal, go ahead, do the needful. Pascal, I'm not going to talk past this one. With a comeback. Oh, Demi Wokoko.

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Indy, don't give me true pass now. All right, 95.1 was Zobe FM, your choke mouth station. You know, say everything we get bilingual have ending. But before we draw the curtain on top of the backyard show this morning, make a remind everybody, the backyard number to send your cases, please, text messages only. I beg of you, please, no calls. Text messages only. You get Matthias West person send for WhatsApp, yeah. It seems like you are talking to yourself. Oh. The message is too long. Just to know I'm referring to you. You're right. Please, Papito, help me. She's listening. Don't mention my name on air, please. The message is too long. You expect me to read all this message during the course of the show. It'd be like a handout for school. It's too long. Next time, if you send us message, just summarize. Go straight to the point. Now, if I even like make this message, they go directly to our backyard phone line. And when you are doing that for backyard, just like three sentences, don't finish. Summarize. Don't worry. Now we go call you. Now we go disturb ourselves. Now we go use our credit to call you. Don't use your credits. You get the point now. No, use your airtime. All right, Lagos and Mentogen, the backyard number now is 0813-111-296. Is 0813-111-296. Is 0813-111-296. I know some people, we get the coconut head, they go still carry number now and call that number. You get the point now. Now blocking, like straight blocking, I go collect. All right, Lagos and Mentogen, now you go match break on top of the level. I hope you say, una, don't learn one or two on top of the Matthias today. If at all, stay faithful, stay loyal to your partner. One person is okay for you. You get the point now. You can explore with several other things with that same bosom. You get the point now. Stop cutting cable outside. Mm-hmm. Keep your third leg zip up now. Unless now we push the bill to law. See, anybody will try paternity fraud. Kiddy, straight up. Two portion of rice. Asapu. My name is Papito. Follow me everywhere at Papi_spending. Follow our superstar DJ Indo at General DJ Indo. We go jam for Inside the Club Wazobia tonight. Tonight in a special edition. We get one or two goons we go show. And of course, some baddies say we go put it on. You get the point. Now leave me. Allow me to derail. I mean, am I derailing? Let me derail my derailing. I mean, my brother. Let me derail my derailing. No, come out here. Market runs coming through.

Yes, 95.1 was Zobia FM. Now you still there on top of the WhatsApp. Yes, so plenty messages. Don't fool my hand here. So say happy birthday, sweet Cheche Smith. I am one of those whom you have inspired and transformed just by listening to you. You are a blessing to me, and may God continue to keep you and bless you. I love you, Mama. Chichi from Ikeja. Thanks a bunch. Happy

0: birthday to Church of Smith Nation. You are the most, you say you are the most kindest person I have ever met. Cheers to beautiful years ahead from Concilia. So say happy birthday to my joy, Cheche, my joy giver. May you add positive in every aspect of life from Mimi Surulere. Yes, so thanks a bunch. Mommy Gio, bless you. If I read one, you collect one from
1: me. Oh, yeah, no.
0: So I'll go fast.
1: Okay.
0: So I say happy birthday to you, Auntie Cheche. God bless you. Your name is Lovett Udo. Okay.
1: This one say happy blessed birthday, boss lady. God bless your age in Jesus' name. Emmanuel from Banana Island.
0: Oh, I'm going to rush this one. So say happy birthday to you, amazing OAP Cheche. You are not just a beautiful voice on radio, you're such a beautiful soul in real life. May this new chapter bring you endless joy, greater opportunities, and good health, favor, and all the beautiful things that your heart desires. Keep shining, keep winning. Keep being the amazing person that you are. May God continue to bless you abundantly and make this year one of the most memorable yet. Happy birthday, my woman leader. Love you plenty from Bolale.
1: This one say, good afternoon, Mama Cheche Smith Nation. Happy birthday to you. Age gracefully. Many more fruitful years ahead. Love you. Joy from Mangoro Ikeja.
0: Another one with them, my hand say, happy birthday, Auntie Cheche. Oh, yeah.
2: 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Make you no touch. Make we sharply enter market with a comba. Make you no touch.
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3: Yeah, so thanks to everybody we don't drop message, everybody we call, and those we go still drop their own message. No worry yourself. I still there. I'm going to pick your calls and I'm going to read your message messages one by each. But before then, you know, so we don't drop like 12 minutes inside the General DJ Indo time. Sake of saying Afro playlist. And yes, so our own General DJ Indo done there the building to carry us to try. Oh yeah, I'm gonna enjoy DJ to celebrate our own church's meet. I they come back, not go anywhere. Carry your seat, push on one side, make the dance. General DJ Indo, take him.
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0: 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Think you can defend your point? 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

0: There is a God who does not change. When everything around us shifts, He remains faithful. He is not a God who makes promises. He is the covenant-keeping God. Jesus Partners Ministries welcomes you to Wonders of Praise 18.0, an atmosphere of worship, testimony, and undiluted praise. Join us as Apostle Olani Ania ministers the word with Pastor Femi and Precious Adefowoko as the hosts. Voices leading us into his presence will be Bukola Bekes, Dari Justified, Deborah Ajayi, Brook Voices, Minister Afam Emmanuel, and JP One United Levites featuring De Horner. Date is Saturday, September 26, 2026. 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Come, expecting him. He has never broken a promise.
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1: Madam na Olorogun Opetu, the adjacency of Agekawa and Kingdom. 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
8: Shoo!

Yes, informate with the boss brain now on Caricon Sonju. This particular o'clock now 31 minutes. Now don't work out for we are 2 o'clock sedan. And yes, what the song where you hear now T by Rema. But me as your Odogwu information minister, I go consult you 102 informate as the matter e take be. Yes, so and this one where they my hand. Oh, I go follow my people talk. Sick of say you need to put your mind inside, make you reason. Sake of say, why you go build house finish with plenty money, build better correct mansion, even better correct things as a concern building, but you can't use cheap electric wire, take wire your house. Why you go do yourself that kind of risk? You know somebody take risk like that too. Hey, you are playing with your inheritance. Next of kin heart supposed to shake. Sake of say you do that kind of risk. It not make sense now. Now make I go come here, come tell you say Curtis Cable done day here for you to wire all your house with confirmed peace of mind. You get the point now. So when you build house now, you don't need to fear again because your mind ego relax. Now Curtis Cable they run them. So make a screamer loud and clear. So if you use plenty money, build your house. 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Even when fire come in, no go near your building at all. All those lights when they bring, where they fluctuate, do up, go down, do this one, do that one. Inside the light again. If you use Curtis Cable, nothing he go do your light. 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If na house you build, though, use Curtis Cable. If na factory, Curtis Cable. 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Big project, Curtis Cable. So make you use Curtis Cable, take run all your building things, make everywhere segment for you. Yes, so Curtis Cable, na Nigerian brand where they employ 100% Nigerians for this one. And now the past 44 years, now this one they go on. And you suppose, no, now tested and trusted. You know if you come out them for their body. Come on, clear out for Curtis Cable, John, and then be baba when it comes to wiring things. Oh, yeah. When it comes to quality, now then get them. Durability, now then get them. Peace of mind, now then go give you one. Nguano, head, what do they call them? Nest of kin self go see things to inherit. So make yourself put your mind down. Sick of say Curtis Cable go run every for you. Nguano, sharp, go they use your Curtis Cable, they do all your building so that every you go segment for you. I don't drop your updates as Odogwu informate where I be. Nguano, go chook body.

Yes, 95.1 was Zobia FM, 9 Stube, the Gunshots radio station, where you there? Yes, so 36 minutes, and don't wake up come up for we are 2 o'clock, sit down, and yes, so on a city on top of Ogama Dama show. As you know, now, yes, so today, na Cheche Smith's birthday, make some noise. You know the matters now, and we were there, yeah, we don't celebrate, and you were there, you don't celebrate her. I see all your messages, all your WhatsApp messages, one by each, and we don't read them, and we don't give opportunity for people, we did there. May they also send their own message to Cheche Smith. Yes, thanks a bunch for that one when I do. And now God go bless you now one by each for every way when I do. And if you take all the messages again, say time don't go now to play song. Mukuna they enjoy this better day with God he don't make. Sick of say them bring one angel come this earth. And the mission where she come for, she don't achieve them. And by God's grace, God will give her the grace to achieve more and more. Thank you for all your wishes. Thank you for all your calls. Thank you for the prayers. And every even those who won't even send something to her, oh, I thought say, I just go give people where they street on behalf of her, the blessing go reach her. Thank you. Oh, not too much. Yes, on this note, Mokusi, yes, we go play small. I know we won't pick more calls now. I know I'm because time not day again. Yes, time not day again. Moku just play more music. Moku enjoy this one. I will still come back to sit alone. Thank you again before we jump. We'll close mouth on top the show. I suppose greet special people, but everybody they special. But no worry, we will still talk about that one. Oh yeah, now Moku they enjoy the song. I'll come back. I'll come back. I'm not going to go anywhere.

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But baby, they know they bone like that. Mama say she want to for the boy. But baby, they know.

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See, I swear we the walk, say 247, we apply pressure. We apply pressure. I say 247, we apply pressure.

0: for the boy. Oh baby, they know they born like that. 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Oh baby, they know they like that. 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Show you wonder why me.
1: Yes, I want to still come back and thank everybody. We done day from 12 o'clock reach this particular hour. Yes, so now I be the real MVP with three better salute to all of you now. We did all of now. We send your wishes, those way call, those way still put plenty messages for Cheche to read. Yes, so I go pass the message. They love plenty, and she says she love now well. Thanks a bunch. Yes, so we see the shout happy birthday to our own Cheche Smith. But now here we go come on out on top of Oga Madam show this particular o'clock. Until we see you now again on Monday, we gonna just get better weekend. Enjoy your day. Enjoy your evening. Enjoy your day. We are. I will see you again on Monday. No go anywhere.

0: Wait. Hold on. Ladies and gentlemen, my name is Young, and I'm a G. And I hang out with G-Boy Vokulele Zoo. Do not touch that dial.
1: Chocolate City Pictures presents M.I. Primal M.I. Tunes.

Okay, now my guy be that Jude Abaga, M.I. Abaga, a.k.a. Mr. Incredible Microphone Inspector. Nahinde on top of radio, they give you music, we'll take, they open the show. Somebody I beg, can you open the shop? We're going to sweep and bring out our shade up for market. It's not a radio jacket band. One, man with the wear shoe before I wear socks, so the man with the upper mid before I bath. I beg, no shout for me, I'm not feeling fine. All that I always tell you, say, make you check them well. Whether or not the knife fall on top of the popo, I've been at the popo knife fall on top of the knife, and at the popo nine go here. All right, so TGIF, thank God it's Friday. I beg, if now you, get that 2-5 account, keep quiet there. Tomorrow, that's Saturday. Respect yourself. Make your hair just look very, very nice. Do your makeup. Remember to put lip gloss. Play the draw like, say, drink granite oil. I bet find one wedding where you know the groom or bride. Sit down there, but I give you jollof rice with my man's salad. 2 chicken, please. I'm a bad guy who knows sharp guys who know. When you chop finish, you clear your bum bum and come and be going. Life is hard. Because we generate new dough. And we off to conquer a new coast. No talk, sir. I don't give you good advice for this Lagos. These rappers, they be forming iTunes knows. They can't keep up. They need. This is what I tell you now. Flesh and blood cannot reveal. No rap sound like judo. In day for Ephesians 2, sorry, Ephesians 4. Check the whole Ephesians. Yeah. All right, who do adopt online there? Who get a small data there? You there, what's up? Greet me now. I'll be another day, greet again. Are we quarreling? Who there? Thank God it's Friday. Welcome on top, Kulele Zone for Zonians.

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0: Bravo.
1: Over.
0: Traffic copied. 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
0: Doing what?
1: I don't understand. I they do my work.
0: Which work?
1: To control the helicopter now.
0: I not tell you say today na horse I want use. You are doing a wrong work.
1: Horse?
0: I go they fly aeroplane where be say you know safe where. Don't cost.
1: My God, the horse never land. Oh. I don't know. Maybe you order for horse, they never bring them.
0: I order for horse, they never. The Odo horse where I get before, uncle, they don't die.
1: Ah. Let's say they don't kaputa for you.
0: Who kaputa?
1: Ah, Tidos. Oh.
0: Producer.
1: Tidos kaputa.
0: You think I produce a horse?
1: No big old arrangement, the whole thing here.
0: If you say na Buchi kaputa now, for believe maybe Buchi go climb my horse with him weight, the horse leg can't break. Yeah?
1: What are you trying to say? Are you saying that our producer is not, you know, get
0: it? Wait, consign producer, consign horse now.
1: It's all right.
0: Bravo.
1: Over.
0: Bravo.
1: Over.
0: Bra.
1: Oh.
0: Bra.
1: Oh.
0: Bra.
1: Oh.
0: And they ask whether you wear bra. You can't they answer me, oh. Now what for you? Any who who who?
1: Ah, today not Friday.
0: Hmm.
1: Who day?
0: Any ho ho ho.
1: Ho ho ho, full everywhere.
0: Any choo choo choo.
1: Choo choo choo day, oh.
0: Any wah wah wah.
1: Wah wah wah day ground.
0: You like say you don't get new apprentice, so you won't run from the war.
1: No, I not feel run. Yeah, you always dey gallant by your side.
0: But this is your apprentice will stand like soldier. So stay go feel land helicopter so.
1: Where she dey learn? When time reach, she go begin the land helicopter. Yes.
0: You sure?
1: Very sure, sir.
0: Are you sure?
1: Very, very sure,
0: but
1: sir.
0: Why know they stand like those people where they land plane?
1: Oh, now the learning process. I mean, I'm learning. Learning.
0: You know, say they get how they stand.
1: You know, they tell you now. She just resume work today, so she go guys observe. You know, she go observe your territory first, to understand the way to move.
0: Because the way we are the side and from this helicopter, I can't stand like Osha. She dey work for church.
1: It be like so.
0: Because I saw Osha people they stand though.
1: Anyway, I go train her. Make she know say not be church with it.
0: Let her know say not be church. Oh, now aviation industry.
1: Exactly.
0: And
1: she has
0: go,
1: to be.
0: She go they stand for tarmac. She go they do like this. Now signal. You don't teach her. We
1: so
0: get red
1: say
0: flag.
1: Today, now day of observation.
0: Oh, now today she just come.
1: Make she just observe her territory. How every. Then later we enter mountain. And how she go begin to control the this.
0: No, me, I not go hungry, make it land new. If you like say you go carry on, make it go this down for Oshodi.
1: Why? Wait. Why?
0: No,
1: I don't.
0: He go sabi write ticket. I see as in hand B. He go sabi write ticket.
1: Sir, you know, say before myself, for this mount the tarmac. Myself, I was once upon a time like that. You remember? Especially those times when you go leave the whole place for me. I go they shake, but with time.
0: You they shake, but you they do something.
1: She go.
0: She's as she now, you just say, she not they even shake. Oh. And person when not they shake, you go there like statue. Something go spoil here, you not go shake. Oh. It's very dangerous. So better make you shake and do something than not to shake at all.
1: My God, don't worry. I got you covered.
0: This apprentice go put you for trouble.
1: I got you covered.
0: I'm telling you.
1: Don't worry.
0: And you know, say, Musali, you know they like make it, yes. May no, may everything go. Do me for radio. Go, can't go up here.
1: Don't worry.
0: Bravo.
1: Over.
0: Any agitation?
1: Ibu de vex.
0: Are you sure?
1: Even myself, I de vex on your behalf.
0: Mm-hmm.
1: I de vex on your behalf. Say, cause say, now trekking level we did like this, so people know if they use motor again, no.
0: The thing where they vest me now, people they use name where they know where they're not supposed to they use. I'm telling you.
1: I bet if you point out that name.
0: You know that lady where they call Rich.
1: Oh.
0: Yeah.
1: Richie.
0: Where I think say get money. You know, I can't they fly helicopter, they come. Now if we come they finish.
1: Right.
0: As I see rich, now they happy. Now I fly the helicopter near and say, rich, I beg. Since you rich, give me money. To my surprising, now trek rich, the trek.
1: Hey!
0: And they tell you.
1: And her name can't be rich.
0: Can't be rich. I can't say, hey, wow. Rich, they do a lua treko.
1: That means, be like, say, we'll give her another name. We'll do name ceremony
0: no,
1: for her.
0: Me, I can't say.
1: We'll change that her name. And which will be rich and she'll not get money.
0: Rich, park in motor somewhere. You understand? I can't fly my helicopter. I say, I bear rich. Since you are very rich, give me, I'm running out of aviation fuel.
1: Imagine.
0: You understand? I can't say, park in motor somewhere. Before I know, I see her stop. Okada. Ah! Which guy rich? Nightclub.
1: Let's make we begin the look for name now so that next time, maybe next week now, we all do naming ceremony for her.
0: Let's give her DJ Renewed Hope.
1: Oh, I see. You're not bad, actually.
0: Renewed Hope.
1: She?
0: 2027.
1: I did tell you.
0: Emi Loco.
1: You don't hear her today. You don't hear her today.
0: What are you called your focus?
1: As in.
0: No, that they put money for pocket, though.
1: They put money. You don't give yourself.
0: No,
1: we'll
0: no the answer name. When she no go day. First, go see you get hope. You can't disappoint.
1: Try.
0: What are you called your focus?
1: As in.
0: All right. Bravo.
1: Over.
0: Bravo.
1: Over.
0: Bravo.
1: Over.
0: Traffic copy over and out. Give me security report.
1: Okay. Security report and before they say situation report. Security report is that a master day in position in order to collect the
0: landed.
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0: All right, so and that's it, be like this, and now be small thing at all. Be like saying, I dance, we go dance, enter 7 o'clock, oh, because I don't see say Tantita self, don't they here? They won't carry in tank of fuel. Enter 7 o'clock on the dot. All right, how time flies. Now, so you both people, they take talk, but now they use the time, oh, they'll come, they tell us, hey, time fly. How? Time get further. Now, you use them. You go see now, Tantita go use 10 minutes. You go come tell you, say, time is too short.
1: Hey!
0: I don't know how they lie for time head like this. The same way, whoa, no devil. You go deliberately commit something, then catch you, say, nah, devil. Oh, yeah, show us devil house. How devil look like? Nobody know. Oh, yeah, now. But they always tell people, say, nah, we be the devil. Okay, for this evening, if you check your time now, you go see say now 2 minutes remain. 7 o'clock, self go stand attention. We're still there on top, evening.
1: Oh, yo.
0: 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Okay, and when we come back, we'll go drop them and make you not forget. Say today, too, yes, they get the people, we go this studio, their own, we say, then they let you know, say, if land don't finish for Lagos and you want buy land, then get better one for Abuja with the affordable.
1: Correct.
0: So around 8:30, then go join us and we go begin talk to the talk. So you, where you they look to buy land or you know over buy land for Lagos or land don't too cost, Abuja owns tea day. But meanwhile, through Abuja land they cheaper than Lagos for now. Yes. Ah, where?
1: Okay.
0: When I did DSF, I'm for buy player. I no say land cost for Lagos like this. Hey, Jesus. Anybody will get money now, just go Abuja. I tell you. All right. Time for 7 o'clock news. It don't reach.

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2: All right, no time to check time. I beg. Just follow me, come because now Tori Adokari call tell you so everywhere they stop on top every now Adokari call for you for this o'clock on top on our Tori. My name Natamara Tonye Agwana. Beg not go anywhere. Just they make a carry the cocoa they call drop for you first. May you take out the old body. President Tinubu na it don't come as I consign this 37 alleged that be suspected illegal miners will die for. NSCDC, they are custody where they are arrested. President Tinubu does say made a torchlight the matter well. And then based on these people where die, so they don't put 24 hours curfew for me now because not be small while at the thing any they call so. And the Lagos now they don't come outside, they want people to take off a fake message where they go up and down say you don't commit traffic offense, may you pay money. They say open your eye, yo, shine your eye. And for the abroad, like this President Tinubu and French President Macron, they don't get sit down for Paris. And both the two countries together, that they discuss how they feel work together wella. Just they with me, they carry the rest of the Tori, they come na. President Bola Tinubu, he don't come outside now. They toss him, they give. It don't give others, it made a touch light this matter where this matter concerning these 37 suspected illegal miners will be said die when NSCDC arrest them for Niger State. And into say made a trace the matter from the time where business security people say arrest them, reach the time till where they die, made a touch light, made they not miss any point. And if they see say any officer he commit any offense will lead to this thing, may they make sure that the person they carry go face court. And he say even though government they fight illegal man, you know, say you not reach for say make person court die on top the matter. And even say the interior minister will be Olubumi Tunji Ojo, he does still promise say nobody go hide for inside this matter. He say everything they go touch light and come outside, make sure say they face the consequences. Anybody where they behind anything, if at all, say they touch light, see say something they to who.
3: And if there's a promise we want to make to you, is that this will not slide. We'll get to the root of the matter and we'll ensure that this thing doesn't happen again. And I want to assure you on behalf of Mr. President, he's concerned and of course, he's worried about this.
2: Yes, and not be small while and I this killing this died or cause. So this die with 37 people don't die, not be small while I don't cause. As it stands now, they don't put 24-hour curfew for me now sake of these levels. The governor himself will be Umar Bago. He don't come as I tell people say for this city made a day inside their ass until further notice. And in doctor say they just they check the matter. Plus they want they will check the dead body that to know what it really cause there to die. And they still go check whether two maybe now say they pack their plenty for inside the room where they lock them, or that maybe they see some kind of dangerous chemical, they're exposed to some kind of dangerous chemical for the mining sites. They go touch light all those ones to know what it really key those boys. Now may we come Lagos. If message enter your phone quick, you look and they say you have committed a traffic offense, you fly red light or you do this or come and pay so money, they say look at look at two times. So the Lagos State Ministry of Transportation, they draw people here now say check those messages, because they send fake message with fake link where they want they use they collect people money from their account to check or confirm saying a real one first before you think to pay any money. And they say if they use tell you say woof, maybe your fine na 10,000, you go pay 5,000. They say nothing like that to say. They're not they reduce money for on top fine payment. You go pay exactly what the your offense they give you. Now for that Matame Akote, you say this CWIAK group now. They don't get 27 nominations for the 7th Nigerian Broadcasters Merit Award. That will not be smart, you know. This nomination will not be for only one station. Both Cool FM, Wazobia FM, Nigeria Info, RL.

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1: All right. Thank you.
0: So we did there.
1: All right. Thank you very much. Thank you. Now, so we'll take
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And don't work out to 4, 8 o'clock. Sedan. And yes, I got to correct better informative for my hand this particular o'clock. Yes, so I was screaming again. It's like I say, now Friday we day. I'm going to shout out, thank God it's Friday when you don't groove throughout the week. 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Not be double blessing be that. Not be double blessing be that. As you just hear my voice, just enter that place where they put gold bag back to back promo. Enter there, go collect your own bottle. Then mama sent me one better gold bag where they sweat, or 2 or 3. Give my guys, make it go round. I see they give your guys, make it they go round. They open and they flex and they drink them with cool their mind. First, 400 naira recharge card. Go first land inside your phone. First, we go take call 1 or 2 at the pool. You get the point now. I see they do that one, they receive raffle ticket. We go give you a chance to be one of the 4 lucky winners. We go win 250,000 naira every week. Yes, we're not gold bag lager, the gold standard beer. Then they run this one and they say, if you never reach 18 years, I beg this one in. Not before you at all. At all. Terms and conditions apply, and you where the drink self, make the drink come with sense. Ngwanu, go enjoy yourself. Not worry yourself. Life, you know, get waiting. Duplicate.

for the boy, but baby they know they bone. Mama say she wanna bone for the boy, but baby they know they do that like that. I tell her baby oh yeah park way, park way, park way. Show you wanna wine me, I tell her baby park way, park way, park way. Show you wanna wine, mama say she wanna bone for the boy, but baby they know they bone like that. Mama say she want to for the boy, but baby they.

0: Now what do you now?
1: Which kind of driver be this now?
0: No, I got your home there. We want to can't disturb our ear. You don't know say we're busy for here.
1: Which kind of noise be this now? Since everybody be rush. They're not the go.
2: Just the play. Just the play. You don't know say express, they leave you. Oga expensive for Wazobia FM. He want to read them say news now. The news where everybody from all over the world they wait for 9 p.m. Now you dead there, they play. Oga expensive talk say, if you no know, you no go fit to know. Now you make them dead there. Oga expensive, carry go, we take your back.
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4: 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I'm hanging out with my father. E to the S to the P, expensive himself on Wazobia FM. And the other one is a Kianta feed. I love you all.

0: Fada, don't an 11. All of me, danke, danke, don't come. I will come da F. As is 11. Because today, our body black. I forgive us our jeopardies. I will for us station and get us. I will for evil. Amen.
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3: Language get us to be even Chinese people they listen to. Damn say them say with expensive. So I wanna get out of here.
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5: Hey Benji, Benji, what you say them say? 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Which day will you become commissioner for news, abi minister of information? I beg you, my fellow countryman and woman, if you want hear the main news, make you join expensive for them say for Wasobi FM. All right, oh, my name na changer, and I dey with expensive now. 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

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Still there under civil ideas. 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You go see today, Friday, 18th day of September, 2026. And in case you're there for bus stop, they wait for BRT Mulu Plus, including Danfo, make your people look inside. If you know, say 95.1 was Zobir FM, jump enter, kekena pep, wigatam. 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Hold your water bottle, go tell you what your tongue, make you no go forget.

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0: John a sharp guy. He know the doll at all.
1: He don't a savvy person. He savvy everything where they happen for in town.
0: He don't know the pay transport money, oh, but they carry to reach everywhere for the world.
2: 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Nay, no chook mouth.
0: He don't know the dispatch rider. But he always deliver quality information, entertainment, giving people.
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0: 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Now here Edon dey.